Roll with Liar on Taste of Country Nights, hooking you up with your favorite new country all night long. Don't you worry about that. I got Ella Langley and Morgan Wallen's duet coming up. Also a duet, Thomas Rhett, Jordan Davis on the way. Now it's Luke Combs on Taste of Country Nights.

0: I got Jordan Davis here with me on Taste of Country Nights. You're on a song with Thomas Rhett. Are y'all having some sort of competition to see who can have the most kids?
1: If we are having a competition that I don't know about, he is won and will continue to win because I'm tapping out at four. So he's got me beat at five, but he can have that belt. I'm cool with where I'm at.
0: Here is their song together, Jordan Davis, Thomas Rhett, Ain't a Bad.

0: featuring Morgan Wallen. That one's called I Can't Love You Anymore. By the way, Ella Langley holds the top three spots on Billboard's Hot Country charts. That one is at number three. Be Her is number two. And of course, Choosing Texas is at number one for like 25, 26 weeks. It's Evan Paul. And I'm glad I'm not alone on this one. Nearly a third of us Americans avoid checking our bank balances because of anxiety. Here's my thing. I'm going to be honest with you. Every morning when I get up, one of the first things I do is just check my bank balance just to make sure, good Lord, we didn't overdraft or anything, or we didn't get hacked or something. And it does. It gives me so much anxiety just thinking about it. I wish, every time I open it up, I wish I was one of those billionaire guys. I don't even think I would check my bank balance at that point. Oh, man. Hey, coming back, I got the new Taylor Swift. It's called I Knew It, I Knew You. Also, I've got a throwback Tim McGraw I think you're going to enjoy. That's next on Taste of Country Nights with Evan Paul.
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0: about to play a Tim McGraw throwback. How about I like it? I love it. I'm hanging out here with Tim. What was it like when you first got signed to like your first record deal? Take me back.
1: Remember when I first signed, I got some gigs right away, and I had no furniture in my house. In fact, I remember Dino, who plays fiddle for me, before I had a record deal, would come to my apartment, and 9 times out of 10, my electricity would be turned off.
0: What?
1: And he would call me up and say, hey, you want to come over and play some music? And I'd say, you have to bring a fire log and some wood because I don't have any heat, and you have to bring a bag of Doritos. And we would sit there and play George Strait songs.

Morgan Wallen featuring Post Malone and I Ain't Coming Back on Taste of Country Nights. This song is an event like anything is with Taylor Swift. It's her entry back to country radio with I Knew It, I Knew You on Taste of Country Nights.

0: Country from Taylor Swift. Haven't said that in a while. That one's called I Knew It, I Knew You. That's off the Toy Story 5 soundtrack, and it's Taylor Swift's re-entry back into country music. It's Evan Paul here, and let's get a look at what's trending in country music at tasteofcountry.com. On Friday, I sat down with Keith Urban on the day that his Flow State album came out. Now, if you're not familiar with the Flow State album yet, it is an album full of yacht rock cover songs from the 70s and 80s. And there's one original. He also has collaborations with Little Big Town and John Mayer. I asked Keith Urban when I interviewed him why he decided to make a record like this.
1: I never in a million years thought I'd end up with making a yacht rock record. That wasn't in my sights. I bought a studio in Nashville, and it took about 9 months to get it up and running and working really, really well. By the time it was ready to hit record, I was about to hit the road on the High and Alive World Tour, and I was so frustrated because I went, I want to record something in my studio before I'm, you know. And so we put a session band together, and I said, let's just do a couple of yacht rock songs just for fun. And that's all it was going to be. It was just to break in the studio, and everybody had such a great time doing it that we did a couple more when I came back off the road from touring. And they just kept coming. We just recorded another one, and then another one, and then two more, and it just kept growing and growing. So across maybe 4 months or so, this album started to reveal itself.
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Ella Langley and Be Her on Taste of Country Nights, getting rowdy on the second shift with this one. Dylan Marlowe and Dylan Scott, it's Boys Back Home. Crank it up. Yeah, he-

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taste of Country Nights. Want to think you're in the 90s with a brand new country artist? That's what Zach Top does for us. I'm going to play his new one, South of Sanity, coming up after Parma Lee and Cowgirl. Taste of Country Nights. See you.

0: New country right there from Zach Top. That one is called South of Sanity on Taste of Country Nights with Evan Paul. All this week after 7 o'clock, right around like 7:15, I give you a code to enter at tasteofcountry.com. You might be like, why do I want to enter a code on a website? Well, if you're a Megan Maroney fan, if you're a Nashville fan, if you're a fan of Free Vacations, if you're a fan of all of that stuff, that's why. Because I'm going to give you a code to enter that'll unlock an entry for you and a guest to head to Nashville, flight included, two nights in a hotel, and two tickets to the sold-out Megan Maroney show. So you already missed tonight's code, but just keep the radio, whether you're at work, in the car, whatever you're doing. If you're at Walgreens listening, make sure you're back at Walgreens after 7 o'clock tomorrow, listening for that code. It's coming up on Taste of Country Nights tomorrow night after 7.
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day, Potts Farm was a place to go. Load a truck up, hit the dirt road. 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Light the bonfire and call the girls. 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Jack and Jim were a few good men. 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Watch your mouth. For I have to knock that loud mouth out. I'm tired of talking, man. Y'all ain't listening. Them old

taste of Country Nights. Let's get into this song with the title Water at a Wedding. Without knowing what the song's about, it could be about a lot of things. Boy, I never thought it was about this. It's Graylin James, Taste of Country Nights.

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Hang on, I just put in one of those Listerine strips. All right, I'm back. Sorry about that. It's Evan Paul. We're cruising on the second shift. Check this out. He's a brand new artist. He's got one of those mustaches that twist up at the end and make it a loop. It's Tyler Nance. It's called Keeps Me Sane.

0: is new country right there from Tyler Nance. It's called Keeps Me Sane on Taste of Country Nights. If this is interesting, I spoke with Tyler Nance not too long ago. He's going on tour with Gavin Adcock, and he names one of his biggest musical influences as Zach Bryan. Now, if you have been following, Zach Bryan and Gavin Adcock do not get along. It's like Hulk Hogan and Andre the Giant back in the day. So is it weird going on tour with Gavin Adcock, even though you love Zach Bryan and his music?
1: I don't think you have to take sides. I think you know, they're their own people. They have their own opinions on each other. And then, you know, my relationship with one and my relationship with the other can stay. And, you know, it could stay fine. It could be a good relationship.
0: You know? Are you going to talk about the fence?
1: Probably not. You know, I don't think there's any reason to, you know. But, no, I think that tour is going to be really fun, you know.
0: Yeah,
1: I think
0: dude.
1: My audience and his audience can really go with one another.
0: Yeah, that's going to be big for you, man. I'm excited.
1: Yeah, I'm super pumped for it.
0: Check out more at tasteofcountry.com.
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1: 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We think you need to be listening to. It's Tyler Hubbard, your second song. It's called Land.

0: Taste of Country Nights. Our special guest co-host tonight is Jason Aldean. Big collaboration, of course, on your album, Songs About Us, called Songs About Us, with Luke Bryan. Was there ever a Luke Bryan song that you heard and you were like, dang, I wish I got that one?
1: You know, I remember Drunk on You, which Luke had a big hit on, and I remember them pitching me that song at some point, and I don't remember which album it was for, but I remember them pitching the song and me just thinking at the time, like, man, it's really cool, but it's not what we're looking for. We were looking for tempos. We kind of had the rest of the album done, and I was kind of looking for one specific thing, and just that wasn't it. And then I heard his version of it later, and I was like, yep, missed that one, you know. But, you know, honestly, I mean, songs land where they're supposed to, and I think he was supposed to end up with that one. Obviously had a huge hit on it, and we may not have. So it was that's just one that I remember we didn't cut that it ended up being a hit. Man, over the last 20 years, our songs have probably been soundtrack to a lot of people's lives out there that have listened, you know, and Luke's as well. Love them or hate them, they've been the soundtrack to your life probably a lot over the last 20 years.

0: Jordan Davis with Turn This Truck Around on Taste of Country Nights with Evan Paul. My wife and I, we have a 7-year-old and a 2-year-old, and thank goodness we invested in one of them mini blow-up baby pools, because I don't know why. I'm not complaining. I just think it's insane. Kids love little mini baby blow-up pools, even if they're 7. Our daughter sits in that thing all day. I'm thinking to myself, it's just like sitting in the bathtub, but whatever. Keeps them busy. If you're a parent of some kids, you know the summertime game is no joke. Hang on for me. I'm coming back with Riley Green, Thomas Rhett, and Morgan Wallen. That's a lineup for you. Those guys are next on Taste of Country Nights.
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0: Max McNown, that's Better Me For You on Taste of Country Nights. Four of country music's biggest stars, Tim McGraw, Eric Church, Morgan Wallen, and Hardy. They've teamed up on this one. It's called MacArthur.
1: My name's John MacArthur, and I work this dirt.

0: here with Thomas Rhett. 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

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Hey, coming up next, we're going to talk about what's trending in country music at tasteofcountry.com. It involves Keith Urban. That's right after Zach John King and Get to Drinkin'.

0: like that one. Brand new country from Zach John King. It's called Get to Drinking on Taste of Country Nights. It's Evan Paul here, and let's get a look at what's trending in country music at tasteofcountry.com. On Friday, I sat down with Keith Urban on the day that his Flow State album came out. Now, if you're not familiar with the Flow State album yet, it is an album full of yacht rock cover songs from the 70s and 80s, and there's one original. He also has collaborations with Little Big Town and John Mayer. I asked Keith Urban when I interviewed him why he decided to make a record like this.
1: I never in a million years thought I'd end up with making a yacht rock record. That wasn't in my sights. I bought a studio in Nashville, and it took about 9 months to get it up and running and working really, really well. By the time it was ready to hit record, I was about to hit the road on the High and Alive World Tour, and I was so frustrated because I went, I want to record something in my studio before I'm, you know. And so we put a session band together, and I said, let's just do a couple of yacht rock songs just for fun. And that's all it was going to be. It was just to break in the studio. And everybody had such a great time doing it that we did a couple more when I came back off the road from touring. And they just kept coming. We just recorded another one, and then another one, and then two more, and it just kept growing and growing. So across maybe 4 months or so, this album started to reveal itself.
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0: 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That is Luke Combs and Sleepless in a Hotel Room. It's Evan Paul and In at number two tonight.
1: What's up, y'all? 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

That is the most requested new country song of the night. Josh Ross, Hate How You Look. Just another reason why you can't be friends with an ex. Hey, it's Evan Paul on the radio steering this ship. It's Jelly Roll with Need a Favor on Taste of Country Nights.

0: Yeah, I mean, that does stink. 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Thank y'all for listening, though. 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

0: If you haven't had a chance to check out any of the songs on Keith Urban's new Flow State album, he covered a bunch of 70s and 80s classic rock songs. Awesome. Make sure you do yourself a favor and check some of those out. Hey, here's George Burge with Luke Bryan. They teamed up on this one. It's called Ride, Ride, Ride on Taste of Country Nights.
1: I threw it

Not only does Luke Combs have a lot of hits when it comes to country music, he also has a lot of watches. He collects Rolexes, and he told me he has about 200 of those black shirts that he always wears on stage. He collects them. Here he is with When It Rains, It Pours on Taste of Country Nights. Some

0: New country. That's John Morgan. It's called Kid Myself on Taste of Country Nights. Thank you so much for being a part of the show tonight. We had a lot going on and we got through it. The second shift is the best shift, though. You know, we all got to stick together and hang out here, listen to our tunes, and just make it through it. Ignore the coworkers with the headphones on. Hey, coming up next, as you pack up, hopefully, to head out, I got Blake Shelton's new one called Let Him In Anyway. Also, Cody Johnson and The Fall on Taste of Country Nights. Thank you so much for checking in tonight.
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Good morning, guys. It's the Third Shift. I'm Brett Allen. We made it through Monday. Let's buzz right through your Tuesday, too. I got more of today's country coming up. Kenny Chesney's new one on the way. And here from Morgan Wallen. And this is Trey Pendley. Here's Family Man on the Third Shift.

you see Tom Brady has a new organic coconut drink out? It's called Good Nut. Who in the world comes up with these names? I mean, easy to remember, and it does sound good, but Good Nut?

There's a box of greasy parts sitting in the trunk of that 65. Still waiting on you and your grandpa.

woke all alone one Sunday morning with this song stuck in my head. And in that moment, something or someone spoke to me. They said there was still a verse that needed to be written for this song. And to get up and write it down. There's a book that's sitting in your house somewhere that could use some dusting off. There's a man who died for all our sins. Hang him from the cross. You can give your life to Jesus, and he'll give you a second chance.

0: You may remember the show Home Improvement from when you were a kid, and Tim Allen is hoping to bring up a revival of that show. Unfortunately, there's something holding him back. It's the Third Shift. I'm Brett Allen. You may remember Tim the Tool Man Taylor. It was big, right? Pamela Anderson was on that show. Jonathan Taylor Thomas, Zachary Ty Bryan. Tim Allen is saying that he wants to bring the show back, and he's even got an idea about the show being about his TV kids and their kids with Tim the Tool Man as a grandpa. The only problem is, well, there's three problems. None of the kids act anymore. Jonathan Taylor Thomas and Taryn Noah Smith just don't act. They quit acting a while ago. But Zachary Ty Bryan is in jail. He's had run-ins with the law. And unfortunately, it's making it kind of hard to have a show about his kids when none of them want to be in front of the camera.
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The new one from Lainey Wilson, along with John Mayer. It's called Phone Keys Wallet coming up. Here's the latest from Dan and Shay. It's Say So on the Third Shift. I got a

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Lainey Wilson says that she actually played this song for John Mayer on her phone to get him to do this song with her. He just loved it. Phone, keys, wallet. It's brand new on the Third Shift.

You know, we got the world's best kept secret working overnight. It's the third shift. I'm Brett Allen. Everybody else sleeping. We got the roads. We got the radio. All the best music. All to ourselves. It's like our own private club out here. It's the third.

But they say you should never want what someone else has. You should want what you have to make yourself really happy. But Bailey Zimmerman says he wishes he had something that Walker Hayes has. We'll get to that after Coe Wetzel.

0: It's Bailey Zimmerman with Chevy Silverado on the third shift. A guy who has an endorsement with Sonic. He's got an endorsement with Sonic Restaurants. But he was talking to Evan Paul on Taste of Country Nights and says that he kind of wishes that he had what Walker Hayes has, kind of a gold card. Because, of course, he's got the Applebee's song, right? Fancy-like. And Walker Hayes says he's got a drawer full of gift cards at his house where he'll just never pay for Applebee's ever again. They've given him so many gift cards. So Bailey Zimmerman's thinking about calling Sonic and saying, hey, man, I want what Walker Hayes has.
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If you want to check that out, lots of stars on that show. 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

We're sending you to go see Megan Maroney with a friend. It's the Cloud 9 tour. We want you to go for free. We'll cover airfare. We'll cover hotel accommodations. We'll get you tickets to the show. Just be listening today or have your friend listen. Make sure you enter those codes before midnight. First one happens today at 8:20. Here's Megan Maroney and Beautiful Things.

Can you believe it's been 10 years since John Party released his album, California Sunrise? He just released the 10th anniversary edition, which includes an additional track. Hard to believe. 10 years ago? Come on. It's John Party with Dirt on My

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1: It always sounds

0: Brand new from Taylor Swift. I knew it. I knew ya. On the third shift. I'm Brett Allen. It's new after two. Six brand new songs in a row. There's Randy Houser.
1: I got

Did you know it was a car accident that kind of forced Brantley Gilbert into his career path? I'll share that with you. Coming up after Hudson Westbrook, here's Painted You Pretty, brand new on New After 2 on the Third Shift.

0: Brantley Gilbert's new one, There's Good Damn, on the third shift. I'm Brett Allen. Hard to believe that Brantley Gilbert was, he was considering doing other things before a car accident kind of forced him into music. He kind of looked at it as a hobby until he got into this car accident. It was a truck. He was in a truck. It flipped over, left him with some serious injuries, including temporary memory loss. And looking back, he said that he realized how quickly everything could end, which gave him the ultimate push to drop everything, move to Nashville, and chase his passion for music. So yeah, if there's something that you're dreaming of doing, you never know when your time's going to be up. Go get it.
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Has anybody seen a back-to-school ad yet? 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

M&M's is coming out with some pretty crazy flavors lately. Have you seen these? Peanut butter cinnamon roll, lemon meringue pie, cherry chocolate cupcake. 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That

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It's the third shift. 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

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I've got a brand new singer coming up for you, a guy who's been splitting his time between Northern Ireland and Nashville. Recently had what he called the honor of his life.

0: Gareth is his name. There's 1,000 lifetimes on the third shift. A guy who recently played the Grand Ole Opry, and he called it the honor of his life. He said that it was so exciting to play such a crazy pinnacle of his career and then go back home to Northern Ireland. Ireland. He's actually split time between Northern Ireland and Nashville for the last couple of years. And what's crazy about him playing the Grand Ole Opry is that years ago, his mom predicted that he would one day do that. And it recently came true. And again, he says it was the honor of his life to play the Grand Ole Opry.
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we go, guys. It's time to pass the night with the useless trivia. I've got a question, and it doesn't matter. We're just playing for fun. No prizes available. The question today, in a recent survey, men said that the cell phone was the best gadget ever. Women chose this. What do you think it is? Get those guesses in through our app. I'll come back with the right answer next.

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2: After

phone. Just one more hour to go on the third shift. Thanks for hanging out all night, guys. I'm Brett Allen. More Today's Country coming up. Kenny Chesney's new one on the way. Here's Gavin Adcock. Ain't nothing.

little crazy. If you've been exercising and not seeing the results you want to see, maybe it's the juice that you're trying every morning. I'll tell you what a recent study says you should be drinking coming up after Kenny Chesney. Here's his new one. It's Carry On the Third Shift.

0: If you've been exercising for a long time and not seeing the results that you want, maybe it's the juice that you're drinking before you exercise. That's the Red Clay Strays with Demons in Your Choir on the Third Shift. I'm Brett Allen, and I know a lot of people kind of stay away from juice because it's got so much sugar in it. But what's the last time you had a nice, cool glass of beetroot juice? Probably been a while, or never, right? Researchers say that athletes who drank beet juice about 2.5 hours before exercise saw serious benefits. They had a couple of different studies. The one involved football players, and they actually generated about 11% more peak power during sprint tests and reached their top output faster than those who drank a placebo. And another study tracked mountain climbers going up around 13,000 feet of elevation, and the climbers who had the beetroot juice before showed better leg strength, improved endurance, stronger grip strength, and reported less calf soreness in the days after the climb. Now, they say that the key, though, is to drink it about 2.5 hours before you exercise.
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Keith Urban had a brand new album come out recently. It's the Yacht Rock album. And he says he was actually surprised he did too. If you want to see more on that, he chatted with Evan Paul from Taste of Country Nights. 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

my third shifters. Thanks so much for hanging out again tonight. I always love having the company. And we're flying through this week, right? We got Tuesday down, just a couple more days to go. If you're just getting your day started, have a great one. The morning show is coming in next. You're already starting to make good decisions. Good job. We'll see you back here tonight at midnight.

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0: 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It's Garrett and Katie in the morning.
1: Good morning.
0: We're in a new studio this morning.
1: We're in an old
0: studio, but it's a new studio.
1: Yeah, it's a little, we got a little facelift over here.
0: We got new countertops. We switched to this new fancy, you know, we'll take a picture of it and put it on Instagram.
1: Look at that touch screen.
0: Ooh, what was that beep? Okay. Our engineer is here doing stuff now that we're in the new studio. I don't even know what's going on right now. But anyway, lots going on. I woke up to news about Jelly Roll.
1: I know. That was breaking overnight.
0: We're going to get to that in a minute.
1: So sad.
0: Thanks for waking up with Garrett and Katie on 97.5 WOKQ.

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0: a new studio, and we're having some technical difficulties this morning. They're minor.
1: We are.
0: But what we were going to talk about was Jelly Roll, and we had a little studio issue, so we couldn't talk about Jelly Roll. So now we're going to talk about Jelly Roll in 3 minutes.
1: Sounds good. Yes.
0: And all the Jelly Rolls.
1: He's alive, by the way.
0: Yes.
1: Don't worry.
0: There's other stuff going on, but we'll talk about that in 3 minutes on 97.5 WOKQ.

0: Man, I was not expecting to wake up this morning to the news that I woke up to.
1: I know.
0: New England's number one for new country, 97.5 WOKQ. It's Garrett and Katie in the morning. Jelly Roll.
1: Jelly Roll. And he's coming this weekend.
0: He is coming on Sunday to Guilford. Bank
1: he's alive,
0: NH.
1: By the way.
0: Oh, yes. He's alive. He's not having issues. But he filed for divorce.
1: He did.
0: From Bunny XO.
1: I'm very shocked by it.
0: What is up with that? So I guess apparently he filed for divorce back on May 18th.
1: Yeah. So it's been in the works.
0: And they've been married for like 10 years. But a source says the decision between the two of them and a private family matter.
1: And fans had speculated because they really hadn't seen the two of them together on social media.
0: Oh. Well, apparently they filed under irreconcilable differences. Which means they just can't get along.
1: Yeah,
0: they can't agree on anything.
1: I was going to say. It's usually
0: she wants
1: the
0: a bunch of farm animals like goats and mini cows and stuff like that. And who knows what he wants.
1: You know, he's probably changed a lot because of his weight loss journey.
0: Probably, yeah, 100%.
1: And is rediscovering who he is. And sometimes that can be hard when you're...
0: Well, true. You know. I don't know. Yeah.
1: But it's so sad.
0: So we'll see him on Sunday, which, by the way, we have tickets to give away to see Jelly Roll on Sunday.
1: Which is sold out.
0: Yes, it is sold out, and we will have those tickets for you coming up at 7:25 this morning. And we're going to play Jelly Roll or Jelly Nope. Should we turn it into a divorce game?
1: I'm wondering.
0: Too soon? Too soon?
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1: Kindness is alive and well here in New Hampshire, Garrett.
2: Yay, good.
1: I know, I love it.
2: We got kind people here.
1: We definitely do. More than 350 people took part in the Climb the Peak event, raising $37,000 to support the fight against multiple sclerosis.
2: Wow.
1: Do you know anybody with MS?
2: My stepbrother has MS.
1: No way.
2: Yeah.
1: I mean, it's...
2: And Clay Walker has MS.
1: Yeah, it's quite the battle, that's for sure. The funds were raised for the Locks Promise, which is a nonprofit here in New Hampshire that are supporting people living with MS. Talk about neighbors helping neighbors in a big way.
2: That's very cool.
1: Also, the Manchester firefighters opened their doors, and they hosted a spaghetti night for local seniors from the Cashin Senior Activity Center.
2: Oh, cool.
1: Isn't that awesome?
2: That is very cool.
1: So they served them spaghetti and had nice conversations with local seniors.
2: Oh, that's awesome. See, good things do happen locally.
1: They do. These stories are the perfect example of the heart New Hampshire has for one another, don't you think?
2: I think so. If you've got a good story, you've got something to celebrate, let us know, 603-749-0975. You can also message us on the WOKQ app. And that's your good news from the Granite State on 97.5 WOKQ.
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3: 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With no reported crashes or delays on any of the roadways, Everett Turnpike's been moving well, so is 293. 93 is clear, so are 101, 95, and Spalding Turnpike. Use caution through construction on both sides of Hampton River Bridge. 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

0: 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Gary and Katie in the morning. What is today's House Divided topic?
1: This is a good one.
0: Okay.
1: When friends and family come over to visit, should they have a time to head home or no curfew at all? 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
0: All right. I have my own opinion of this House Divided. Same. 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
2: All right, guys. We asked and you delivered.
1: When friends or family come over to visit, should they have a time to head home or no curfew at all? Katie?
2: For me, it just depends on who it is, who's visiting me, and what we're doing.
1: I don't care who it is, who's visiting. Get out. I'm tired. I want to go to sleep.
2: Well, if I'm having a good time, then I really don't care.
1: But well, yeah. Okay, sure. But if it gets awkward and then you're just like staring at each other and you're like, do I say, okay, can you leave now?
2: Or did they? What's the cue?
1: A lot of great comments on our Facebook page. What were some of your favorites?
2: Mavricioso. I hope I'm not butchering that name.
1: Hold on, wait. Okay, no, that's right.
2: Right?
1: Mavricioso.
2: Okay. Says, depends if they bring booze.
1: Okay, he brings up a valid point.
2: True. I have to agree with that. Nancy said, some people can read the room and know when it's time to leave. Some people need to be pushed out politely to the door. It's been so nice to see you. I hope you have a safe ride home. Yes.
1: It's when you stand up out of the chair. When you've just been sitting around and then you stand up, then it's like the other person should go, I think that's my cue.
2: See, I always know when it's my cue to go.
1: Sherry says, they talk, they eat, there's the door.
2: Well, Sean says, time to leave. Don't care if they don't go home, but they can't stay here.
1: I like these. If you'd like to join the conversation, 603-749-0975. You can also message us on the WOKQ app or on Facebook. That is the House Divided question of the day. When your friends or family come over to visit, should they have a time to head home or no curfew at all?
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0: Some crazy news about Jelly Roll overnight. But we're not talking about that now. We're talking about him coming to Bank NH Pavilion on Sunday, and we have your tickets.
1: We do, and it's a sold-out show, by
0: the way. 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
0: It's basically two truths and a lie.
1: Pretty much.
0: Okay, 603-749-0975. 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
8: 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It's Gary LaVox from Rascal Flats. 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

0: New England's number one for new country, 97.5 WOKQ. Jay calling from Rochester. Jelly Roll is coming to Bank NH on Sunday. Sold out show. We've got your tickets. We're going to play Jelly Roll or Jelly Nope, okay?
1: Okay.
0: Here's how this works. It's basically two truths and a lie. Katie has a list of truths and a list of lies, and she's going to give you different rounds, and you have to tell us which one is a truth or tell us which one is a lie.
1: Okay.
0: All right, here we go.
2: Okay,
0: round one.
2: Okay, here we go. Jelly Roll's real name is Jason Bradley DeFord. Jelly Roll has two children. Jelly Roll keeps a collection of vintage lunch boxes and refuses to eat from regular plates.
0: Which one is a lie?
1: We're going to go with the lunch boxes.
2: Yes!
0: Congratulations. Ding, ding, ding. There you go.
2: You made it.
1: Yeah.
0: All right, yes. Next round.
2: Second round. Here we go. Jelly Roll once tried to start a fantasy football league for cats. Jelly Roll uploaded a video clip to YouTube called 10-Minute Freestyle After Prison. Jelly Roll met model Bunny at the Country Saloon in Las Vegas.
0: Which one does not belong?
1: I'm going to say Jelly Nope to the fantasy football.
2: Yes.
0: There you go.
2: Great
0: All right.
2: Job.
0: One more round to go.
2: Jelly Roll weighed as much as 540 pounds before his weight loss journey. Jelly Roll insists his tour bus has to carry an emergency supply of pickles at all times. Jelly Roll and his wife Bunny are proud owners of three pet pigs.
0: Or Jelly Roll and Bunny are getting a divorce. Too soon?
2: Too soon.
1: I'm going to say Jelly Nope to the pickles.
2: Yes.
0: All right. 3-3.
1: All right.
2: You know Jelly. Right.
0: Jay, congratulations. You, my friend, are going to Jelly Roll on Sunday.
1: All right. Awesome.
0: Oh, and by the way, you're in the running for the WOKQ Jelly Roll Bad Apple Experience, which you could be getting a backstage tour. You could be getting upgraded seats. And then we'll pick a winner for that on Friday. Congratulations, and thank you for waking up with Garrett and Katie on 97.5 WOKQ.
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Wouldn't turn

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0: The group chat is on the way, and there's a lot.
1: Oh, yes, there is. We have a marriage, we have a divorce, and a very expensive chair because someone's derriere sat in it.
0: Did you not want to say butt?
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So-

0: right?
1: What's blowing up your group chat this morning? The celebrity drama? The viral video? The thing everyone's arguing about online? We're diving into it right now. It's the group chat buzz with Garrett and Katie.
2: My phone is blowing up today.
3: I know. There's a couple of really big stories going on.
2: Lots of group chat conversation going on.
3: Brett Aldridge, he's married.
2: Who knew?
3: Who knew is right. I guess he's been in this relationship for like the last 7 years.
2: And nobody knew.
3: Nobody knew.
2: How did he do that? I mean, he's disappeared for a while.
3: Maybe that's why.
2: But
3: maybe, you know, he was really just trying to relish in his relationship. Who
2: knew? Maybe, but it's a mystery woman.
3: It is. You know what? I think I find that very admirable that he's not showing her face.
2: Yeah. He said that he finally found somebody that loves him for him and not for the stuff that comes with being an artist or a performer and stuff like that.
3: That's got to be very hard when you finally make it to a certain level in the business. Yeah, that's got to be hard.
2: All right, so we got a marriage.
3: So we got a

0: marriage. And then we're going to get sad for a moment because Jelly Roll, he files for divorce from XO Bunny.
1: Bunny XO?
0: Bunny XO. This is such a shock. This was overnight. You know, we all woke up about the news.
1: Yeah.
0: He filed for divorce in Tennessee a month ago.
1: Back in May.
0: Yes. Fans did speculate because they hadn't seen a post from either of them together.
1: Oh, okay.
0: On social media, so.
1: In an unrelated topic, we will have another pair of tickets to see Jelly Roll tomorrow at 7:25.
0: That's right, and that show sold out. Well, let's switch gears a little bit. We're going to talk about Tay-Tay for a second.
1: Again?
0: I can't stop talking about her. Taylor Swift's courtside seat from the New York Knicks game that they won is selling or sold for $7,000.
1: Somebody bought a seat that Taylor Swift's butt sat in
0: right at
1: the championship Knicks game.
0: So what do you do with that after you buy that?
1: I don't know. Do you
0: just
1: like,
0: keep it in your house?
1: You put it in a glass case?
0: Yeah. What is that about?
1: Do you take it to a show next time you go to a Taylor Swift show and have her sign it?
0: I don't know.
1: Say my butt was here, Taylor Swift.
0: You know what? People are wild.
1: Didn't I read that Travis Kelce's chair? Because he was there with her.
0: He was.
1: Travis's chair.
0: Was he?
1: Yeah. And his chair only sold for like $1,400.
0: Well, hey, she's the breadwinner in that relationship, right? Speaking of Tay and Travis, they're having a stage built for their wedding. Did you hear about this?
1: No.
0: TMZ reported that they're having this stage built for their Madison Square Garden wedding in a separate location, a secret location in Pennsylvania. So my thing is, who's going to perform at this wedding?
1: This has got to be insane. I wonder if it's like a concert stage, like, you know, Taylor did on the last tour where you showed her like swimming to the...
0: You never know.
1: That's crazy.
0: They have money to blow.
1: Well,
0: for sure.
1: Yeah, when you're a billionaire.
0: Yeah.
1: Good Lord.
0: Well, that's your group chat for today.
1: That's plenty.
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0: Look, moving on. 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
1: Yes, we did.
0: New England's number one for new country, 97.5 WOKQ. It's Garrett and Katie in the morning. Our promotion director, Mike, calls and he says, hey, Bernie's Beach Bar Thursday, Chris Lane is playing. WOKQ presents that show. You want to give away some more tickets to that?
1: Who wants to go with us?
0: Yeah, sure. Bernie's Beach Bar on Thursday. Chris Lane, 603-749-0975. It's like a bonus Tuesday where we're giving away tickets for Thursday.
1: And you get to hang with us.
0: Yeah.

0: New England's number one for new country, 97.5 WOKQ. Garrett and Katie in the morning. Phones just started lighting up at 603-749-0975 because our promotion director called and said we had extra tickets to give away to see Chris Lane on Thursday. Congratulations to Alicia from Haverhill and then Tiffany from Dover. They're both going to the show. We got a few more calls to answer, but if you want to give us a call, 603-749-0975, we could be sending you to see Chris Lane at Bernie's Beach Bar.
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1: Time for your good news from the Granite State. And New Hampshire just scored a major win on the national stage.
2: Really?
1: I met Chef Evan Hennessy when he opened Topolino just 2 months ago, right?
2: Yes.
1: Well, he just was named James Beard Award winner for Best Chef in the Northeast.
2: That's a big deal.
1: It's like one of the most prestigious honors in the restaurant industry.
2: It is.
1: So honestly, this couldn't happen to a nicer guy. He was so sweet when I met him at Topolino. This is kind of a big deal. And if you've been lucky enough to eat at Topolino or even his other restaurant stages, then you know what we're talking about. So people travel to Boston, New York, Portland. They look for award-winning food. Turns out one of the best chefs in the entire Northeast has been right here in Dover all along.
2: Wow.
1: Isn't that amazing?
2: That's amazing. Good for Evan.
1: Yeah, so he owns Stages, and that's where he kind of won this award from, was from his work at Stages.
2: Oh, well, I guess I got two new places to try out.
1: Yes, you do. And I'm going to try and get Evan into the studio here soon.
2: I would love that.
1: Wouldn't that be awesome?
2: Yes, we need some cooking advice.
1: Yes, definitely so. So congratulations to Evan Hennessy, and that's your good news from the Granite State.
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Matt James here. Hopefully you're having a great day at work. 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

0: New England's number one for new country, 97.5 WOKQ. Garrett and Katie in the morning. There are four concerts this week.
1: Yes, there is.
0: Two of them on Father's Day.
1: I know. How exciting is that? How do you choose?
0: I don't know. Thursday, we have Chris Lane at Bernie's Beach Bar, which, by the way, tickets are like buy one, get one right now.
1: Yeah, come hang out with us.
0: That's on Thursday. Then on Friday, Jody Messina at Hampton
1: Love
0: Beach Casino
1: her.
0: Ballroom. That, I believe, is sold out.
1: Yeah.
0: So mm-hmm. I don't think there are any tickets left available for that. And then on Sunday.
1: But we'll have updates for you.
0: Yes.
1: For that.
0: Then on Sunday, you've got Jelly Roll at Bank NH.
1: Yep.
0: Who recently filed for divorce.
1: Sold out show.
0: Sold out show. We're going to have another pair of tickets tomorrow morning at 7:25. And then on Sunday, also on Father's Day, Dustin Lynch.
1: I know.
0: At Hampton Beach Casino Ballroom.
1: It's exciting.
0: Well, by the way, Dustin Lynch, his song Hell of a Night is on the way in about 6 minutes. 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

0: You know what I want to know?
1: What?
0: What would you put in America's next time capsule? Think about that.
1: Ooh.
0: Because on July 4th, America's time capsule will be buried and it won't be opened for another 250 years. Since we're celebrating 250, the next time capsule goes in won't be open for another 250. So
1: we won't be here.
0: Correct. Let us know on the WOKQ app, and then that's something that we can talk about on the show tomorrow.
1: Yeah, can't wait.
0: Your level of excitement for that is like putting a can of salt in the time capsule.
1: Yeah, I can't wait.
0: That's better. And talk about that tomorrow.
1: That's
0: what would you put
1: great idea.
0: In the next time capsule?
1: I think maybe credit cards, because I think eventually we're not even going to use those.
0: It's going to be our eyeballs.
1: It'll be our wrist. It'll be something. I
0: don't know. Retinas paying for stuff. Oh, and a Taylor Swift CD.
1: Yeah. Oh, my God.
0: Yeah.
1: Yes.
0: Everybody's going to think she was a god.
1: She is.
0: But she kind of is.
1: She is.
0: So run, don't walk, to the WOKQ app and let us know what you would put in America's next time capsule.
1: I'm really curious at people's answers.
0: I kind of am too.
1: Yeah.
0: This might be fun.

0: New England's number one for new country, 97.5 WOKQ. You know what song I can't get out of my head?
1: Which?
0: The new Lainey Wilson song, Phone, Keys, and Wallet.
1: She has just got away with her songs.
0: She does.
1: Very, very catchy.
0: That's on the way in, I'd say, 3 minutes. And then after that, Sarah Sullivan is coming into the studio.
1: We love when Sully comes over.
0: We're going to find out what her sound off is today.
1: Oh, yes. And I think it might have to do with childhood foods.
0: That conversation is 6 minutes away on 97.5 WOKQ.

0: England's number one for new country, 97.5 WOKQ. Garrett and Katie in the morning and Sarah giggling over in the corner. Sarah Sullivan.
1: It's so fancy in here. Look at that.
2: Isn't it?
0: I know. Oh. You know what? I'm going to take a picture and put it on our Instagram stories.
1: Definitely.
0: What we see here in the studio has drastically changed.
1: It has.
0: In 24 hours.
1: Yeah, and it's a big deal because that board had been in the WOKQ studio for decades.
0: All right, what is Sarah's sound off today?
1: All right, what is one food that you still love and eat from your childhood that you still eat today?
2: Let's go with, I love a can of hash with cream style corn with like a piece of white bread and butter.
1: Wait, ew.
0: That sounds gross.
2: No, it's amazing. I'm telling you.
1: A can of hash?
2: A can of hash. You fry it up.
1: Which looks like dog food. Let's get that right out there.
2: And then, well, we didn't have a lot of money growing up.
1: Well,
2: so.
1: Yes. I get it.
2: That or Dunkaroos.
1: Wait, I got to get back to the hash. I'm sorry. So we get the hash and then what?
2: So you take your plate, you do half hash, half cream style corn, and then you take a nice piece of white bread, like a Italian white bread.
1: Yeah.
2: You butter it. And you make sandwiches out of it.
1: Ew.
2: So good.
1: I don't know. Maybe we'll have to try that, Garrett. What do you think?
0: No. I already did the food challenge where
2: it's
0: I tried
2: better
0: like
2: than
0: something
2: tuna
0: that she...
2: and ketchup. I'm telling
0: she's
2: you.
0: She's on her own.
1: All right. What about you?
0: A hamburger with grape jelly. My mom used to make that for me as a kid.
2: Interesting.
1: And you still eat it?
0: I still eat it. Yes.
2: Wow.
0: Have you ever... I'm telling you, you need to try it.
2: Yeah.
0: Have you ever had like meatballs and then they put grape jelly and chili sauce
2: in
0: there?
2: Yes, I have.
0: The secret sauce is the grape jelly and then the chili sauce.
2: Yeah, so it's probably really good.
1: I guess you're right.
0: Yeah.
1: I guess I have
0: tried. But just have grape jelly on a burger.
2: Plus they have the PB&J burgers.
0: It's the sweet and salty combination
1: that's
0: again.
1: That's true.
0: All right, what about you?
1: I got to say that occasionally I'll have my mother's funeral casserole, also known as throw up.
0: That sounds as bad as the hash.
1: Yeah, I'll bring it in for you guys. I'll share the recipe on
0: is it like
1: Facebook
0: is
1: page.
0: It like what they say up here? Is it like a trash can or what do they say it's
1: no
0: the-
1: it's a canned spaghetti with tuna fish and cream of mushroom soup topped with Hoffman's super sharp. You bake it and it's
2: ooh
1: delicious.
2: Yeah, I love any kind of casserole
1: right?
2: like that.
1: I love casseroles.
2: Me too.
1: What food from your childhood do you still love and eat today?
0: All right, that's Sarah's sound off. You can let her know on the WOKQ app or on our Facebook page, and she'll read some of your responses after 10.
1: Yep, right around 10:40. Thanks, guys.
0: Thank you, Sarah Sullivan.
2: Thank you.
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I'm Sarah Sullivan. Coming up right around 10:20 is your next shot to get that flyaway to go see Megan Maroney.

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Zach Brown says that this young man is one of the greatest guitar players that has ever lived. We've got the entire interview, exclusively so, on the 97.5 WOKQ app.

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I'll have that for you coming up later on in the show. 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

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What are some childhood foods that you still love? I'll run down some ideas for you coming up after Jordan Davis.

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1: 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I swear, it's my husband's birthday today, and I'll just say it out loud, he's over 50. And he still loves peanut butter and jelly. Just loves it. Some other ideas for you: tomato soup and grilled cheese. Isn't that just the best comfort food ever? 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
1: Well, look who it is. 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
1: Your Sound Off question for today. What do you love from your childhood? What childhood food do you love and you still eat? We got so many great answers on our Facebook page. Matt said hot dogs and beans. Yeah, baby, every Friday, Saturday night. Richard said American chop suey and cheese sandwiches on cheap white bread. There you go. Mary said ice cream. Of course everybody should eat ice cream. Felicia said toast with butter and cinnamon sugar. I love that. Lee said fried bologna. My brother John had a restaurant in Milford, New Hampshire, and fried bologna was on the menu. So let me know what you love from your childhood and you still eat it right there on our Facebook page. 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

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So good. It's 97.5 WOKQ. I'm Sarah Sullivan. Thank you so much for working with me today. George Burge coming up next right now.

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I'm Sarah Sullivan. Every day at 6 a.m., we play the national anthem. Did you happen to catch Dan and Shay singing the national anthem on Friday at the World Cup? If not, check it out.

0: Dan and Shay, man. Whew, there's nobody like them. They are playing in Guilford at Bank NH on September 18th. Then the next day at the Xfinity Center on September 19th. 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

97.5 WOKQ. You want to win that flyaway to go see Megan Maroney in Nashville? Of course you do. Your next shot to get in coming up at 1:20 this afternoon. It's new Riley Green. Think as you drone.

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Your lipstick stained every coffee cup that I got in this house. 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
1: Well, Eric Church is not coming to New England. If you want to see him in June this month, he's going to be in New Jersey. So not that far away. It's 97.5 WOKQ.

0: It's lunchtime. It's 97.5 WOKQ. I'm Sarah Sullivan. We're going to find out what's in my lunchbox coming up, I'm going to say right around 12:35-ish. But anyway, right now I want to tell you, you can win a season pass to York's Wild Kingdom. And it's legendary, the iconic York's Wild Kingdom. And we're going to give you $100 in gift certificates as well for food and gifts. All you got to do is check out the 97.5 WOKQ app. Put in your information and you could be on your way for a great family adventure.
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Did you see him? It's 97.5 WOKQ. I'm Sarah Sullivan. Zach Brown Band performed the national anthem at the UFC Freedom 250. He did an amazing job. Of course, he's Zach Brown. It's Ella and Morgan on 97.5 WOKQ.

0: What's in Sarah's lunchbox? I'm so hungry. I considered eating a coworker's lunch with zero regret.
1: Don't do that. It's 97.5 WOKQ. All right, let me see what's in the lunchbox. Oh, yes, we are celebrating Evan Hennessy today. Congratulations, Evan. Dover, New Hampshire's own Evan Hennessy. He won the James Beard Award in Chicago yesterday for the best chef in the Northeast. I'm super pumped for him. I've loved his food for years and years. He's got stages, of course. Topolino is his newest Mediterranean restaurant. And I think I'm forgetting one. But anyway, what's in the lunchbox for today? It is definitely the Caprese salad from Topolino. Just a great place. It's Mediterranean. So if you want to try that, grilled stuffed dates, also really great on their menu. You got to check it out. Evan is also not only an artist with food, he's an artist with pen and ink. He did the logo for Topolino. So today we celebrate Evan Hennessy for the lunch hour. Congratulations. Shaboozy is coming up next on 97.5 WOKQ.
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0: A new one will be buried on July 4th. 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
2: She looks so pretty when the makeup on. You should hear her talking to her mama on the phone. I love it when she raps to

Did you know on July 4th, we are burying a time capsule? It's 97.5 WOKQ. I'm Sarah Sullivan. It's kind of cool. I'll tell you what they've decided to put in the time capsule so far after Ella.

0: Well, this is pretty cool. It's 97.5 WOKQ. I'm Sarah Sullivan. On July 4th, America's time capsule is going to be buried, and it's not going to be opened for another 250 years. How exciting is this? I mean, we're not going to see it, but it'll be exciting for them. They haven't finalized the list yet, but so far, it's going to include an iPhone 17, Native American artwork, and a Coca-Cola bottle. Every state is contributing something. So what do you think New Hampshire should contribute? I'd love to know. Send me a message right there on the 97.5 WOKQ app.
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It's 97.5 WOKQ. There's a new article about cleaning mistakes that we make. I'll run down a few of them coming up in 10 minutes.

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It pops into my head. Okay, what am I forgetting? Oh, yeah. Jesus Jones, mama, my phone, keys, wallet. Yeah, got it. It's 97.5 WOKQ. I'm Sarah Sullivan. This is really, I don't know about you, but it might make you feel bad about your cleaning skills like it did me. There's a new article that says cleaning mistakes that are making your home dirtier, such as not cleaning the cleaning equipment or washing your windows on a bright, sunny day.

0: 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It just makes them streak a little bit. But man, I am so guilty of not washing that mop for ages. All the stuff that must be on that thing. Luke Bryan coming up next on 97.5 WOKQ.
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0: 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I'm Sarah Sullivan. What does Garrett and Katie have in the morning, tomorrow morning for you? Some good stuff. We're going to find out right after Riley Green.
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0: A new one will be buried on July 4th. 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
2: Double wide quick stop, midnight tea, top jack in a cherry coke town. Mama and daddy put the roots right here, cause this is where the car broke down. Yellow dog school bus, kicking up red bus, kicking

0: It's Father's Day on Sunday. There's research that's been done. Dad jokes are good for you. More on that coming up after Hardy on 97.5 WOKQ.
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0: 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It's 97.5 WOKQ. Research has been done that a dad joke that makes you giggle even a little is going to relieve your stress, take out some of the anxiety that you might feel. So on Sunday, when Dad tells his favorite dad joke, let him. You want to hear mine, by the way? Oh, good. I'm glad that you want to because I love this joke. What's blue and smells like red paint? Blue paint. 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

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I'm Sarah Sullivan. I am out. I'm gonna be back tomorrow. Matt is coming up next. Have yourself an amazing afternoon, my friend.

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My name is Matt James. Don't forget, next hour, another chance for you to win that trip to go to Nashville to see Megan Maroney at Bridgestone Arena. 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We got more details next.

It's Evan Paul. We made some plans for you to go see Megan Maroney in Nashville with a friend. Listen to Win Your Way In after 7 tonight on Taste of Country Nights on 97.5 WOKQ.

0: Megan Maroney's Beautiful Things on 97.5 WOKQ. Going to see her in Nashville would be a beautiful thing. Your next chance to win coming up at 4:20 this afternoon. Well, Jelly Roll and Bunny XO appear to be taking another step toward officially separating their lives. We learned overnight that Jelly Roll had filed for divorce. Now, according to TMZ, movers were spotted at their former couple's Nashville area mansion. Moving trucks were there. They were moving a bunch of stuff out and loading it into the truck. We're not sure who's moving out. Are they both moving out? We don't really know that yet. Bunny has been posting to social media today. So if you've missed any of the updates from her, you can get those now inside the WOKQ.
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0: A new one will be buried on July 4th. 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

97.5 WOKQ. Country stars separating. Country stars getting married. Well, we told you about the one separating. Did you know about the one married? I'll tell you after George Burge.

0: And it's Ride, Ride, Ride. Matt James on 97.5 WOKQ. Surprise! Brett Eldridge is officially a married man. He made the announcement yesterday on Instagram, though he has not publicly revealed his wife's name. Brett wrote that he met an amazing woman who loves him for who he is beyond being the fellow with a microphone, and said she's just as goofy as he is and inspires him with her heart. He first confirmed back in December that he was in a serious relationship, but so far there's no word on when or where they tied the knot.
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It's 97.5 WOKQ. How about it? You and a friend flying to Nashville on us. Well, you'll fly on us. You'll fly on a plane. We'll just pay for it. The Megan Maroney Show in August. 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

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Megan Maroney, Bridgestone Arena with your bestie. We got the hookup. Two songs away.

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0: 30 years of Trace Adkins, the country music icon, just announced his 30th anniversary tour, and we've got all the details of Trace Adkins' 30th anniversary tour at tasteofcountry.com. And tonight, Taste of Country Night starts at 7 o'clock. The new country you love flowing through your speakers. We're going to have some fun tonight.
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It's 97.5 WOKQ. Matt James on a Tuesday afternoon with Luke Bryan. It's country, and she knows it. 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
0: A new one will be buried on July 4th. 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
1: 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Well, Nashville is going big for America's 250th birthday. Disney celebrates America. Nashville's Star Spangled Bash. Some of the names are incredible. We'll tell you next. She drank

0: New England's number one for new country, 97.5 WOKQ. Nashville going big for America's 250th. Disney celebrates America. It's Nashville's Star Spangled Bash. It's going to take place July 3rd and 4th. Reba McEntire, Tim McGraw, they're co-headlining night two. Also performing, you'll see Brothers Osborne, Clint Black, Little Big Town. Nick Jonas is going to be there. Who's hosting? Of course, it's Ryan Seacrest. It all happens July 4th, 8 o'clock. All the details inside the WOKQ.
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3: 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Expect slowdowns in Bedford on Everett Turnpike South at Bedford Tolls, but it's an under 5-minute delay. Also construction where it's down to one lane in Dover on Spalding Turnpike South at Indian Brook Drive. 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

0: New England's number one for new country, 97.5 WOKQ. Matt James with you. My coworker Alyssa just reported that she broke up a bird fight in our parking lot. Turns out there were a couple robins that were, I guess, going at it pretty aggressively. She banged on the window and it scared them away. So, I mean, she thinks she broke it up. Now they're just fighting somewhere else, but I won't tell her that.
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0: England's number one for new country. It's 97.5 WOKQ. We're in the middle of 30 minutes of nonstop country for your Tuesday ride home. Ella Langley after Old Dominion. This is Hotel Key.
1: Well, it was down some street we couldn't even pronounce. We were stuck in the middle, loving every ounce. Tequila was cheap, but the flow we were feeling was real. Neither one of us looking for three little words, unless those three words were do not disturb. Checkout was supposed to be noon, but we slept until 3:00.

New England's number one for new country is 97.5 WOKQ. Turns out that gas prices in the Granite State could be on the move well before the 4th of July and headed down, too. I'll give you all the details in 6 minutes. Tucker Wetmore, this is Brunette. Oh, no.

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We made some plans for you to go see Megan Maroney in Nashville with a friend. Listen to Win Your Way In after 7 tonight on Taste of Country Nights on 97.5 WOKQ.

0: Luke Combs, it's Be By You on New England's number one for New Country, 97.5 WOKQ. Well, gas prices in New Hampshire may be heading in the right direction just in time for the 4th of July. According to Gas Buddy analyst Patrick DeHaan, prices could drop below $3.75 a gallon in New Hampshire if global oil inventories rebound following the agreement announced by the U.S. and Iran. There are still a couple things that could get in the way, including how quickly oil supply recovers, whether hurricanes impact refineries, that stuff. But at last check, Gas Buddy showed the cheapest gas in New Hampshire was at $3.39 a gallon. That's a steal right now. That's in East Wakefield.
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2: Good Tuesday afternoon to you. Right now, traffic is moving at or near normal speeds on 93, 293, 89, the Everett Turnpike, and 101. In Portsmouth, you're doing the speed limit on 95, the Spalding, Route 4, and 101. Down in Massachusetts, 495 South from Broadway to 213, going to take you a couple minutes. Same goes for 495 North in Lawrence from 114 to 213, and 93 North between 125 and Route 110 in Wilmington is 15 minutes. 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

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Megan Maroney in Nashville, Bridgestone Arena. 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
0: A new one will be buried on July 4th. 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

England's number one for new country. It's 97.5 WOKQ. Stagecoach dates have been announced. I got the intel and the presale info, too. I'll send it your way. Coming up after New Dan and Shay. Say So is on New England's number one for new country. 97.5 WOKQ. I got

0: say so. New England's number one for new country. It's 97.5 WOKQ. Stagecoach fans can already start planning for next year. The official dates for Stagecoach 27 were announced yesterday, set for April 23rd to the 25th. No performers have been revealed yet, but advance tickets for the 19th edition will go on sale Thursday at 11 o'clock Pacific. Do the math, 8 a.m. Eastern. Amex presale also begins then with payment plans starting at just like $49 down. So get all the details now inside the WOKQ app.
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2: Good Tuesday afternoon to you right now. Traffic is moving at or near normal speeds on 93, 293, 89, the Everett Turnpike, and 101. In Portsmouth, you're doing the speed limit on 95, the Spalding, Route 4, and 101. Down in Massachusetts, 495 South from Broadway to 213, going to take you a couple minutes. Same goes for 495 North in Lawrence from 114 to 213, and 93 North between 125 and Route 110 in Wilmington is 15 minutes. 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

New England's number one for new country. It's 97.5 WOKQ. Matt James with you as we roll back into 30 minutes of nonstop country for a Tuesday afternoon. Thanks for hanging with me. We'll keep it moving with Jason Aldean. Burning It Down is on WOKQ.

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0: 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In the final week of our contest to send you and a friend to Megan Maroney in Nashville. Your next code is coming up at 7:20 with Evan Paul on Taste of Country Nights. 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

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It's 97.5 WOKQ. We're in the middle of 30 minutes of nonstop country. Maine's new women's soccer team is already proving their serious demand. I'll tell you what they just did. It's pretty unbelievable. We'll get to it in two songs. First, it's Corey Kent. This Heart is on WOKQ.

It's Evan Paul. We made some plans for you to go see Megan Maroney in Nashville with a friend. 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

0: England's number one for new country. It's 97.5 WOKQ. Kenny Chesney and Carry On. Maine's new women's soccer team is already proving there is serious demand. Season ticket deposits for the USLW sold out in under an hour after being made available. The club is going to begin play in 2027 as the future women's side of Hearts of Pine, though the official name and branding have not been announced yet. The team will play six home matches at Fitzpatrick Stadium in Portland and compete in the USLW's Northeast Division. We've got all the details. They're trending now inside the WOKQ.
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New England's number one for new country. It's 97.5 WOKQ. Happy Tuesday, friends. Matt James with you. We got Tim McGraw, something like that. It's on the way after Luke Combs. Sleepless in a Hotel Room is on WOKQ.

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0: A new one will be buried on July 4th. 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

New England's number one for new country is 97.5 WOKQ. Well, Keith Urban may not be done with yacht rock just yet. He said something the other day that made me go, I'll tell you what it was. Coming up after Lainey Wilson and John Mayer.

0: phone, keys, wallet. John Mayer teaming up with Lainey Wilson for that one. It's 97.5 WOKQ. Keith Urban may not be done with Yacht Rock just yet. His new covers album, Flow State, came out Friday. 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Keith tells Billboard that if fans like the project, he already has 10 songs picked for his second album. He also says several of the original artists reached out, and the response has been completely positive. We got all the details. 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

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That's it for me, Evan Paul. 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

0: was Thomas Rhett there. Taste of Country Nights with Evan Paul opening up the second shift. Let's roll. We're going to go down the high road with Co Wetzel. I got Bailey Zimmerman, Chevy Silverado on the way. Now, let's buy some dirt. Jordan Davis and Luke Bryan, Taste of Country Nights.
1: A few days before he turned 80, he was sitting out back in a rocker. He said, "What you been up to lately?"

many people are here to win their way in to see Megan Maroney in Nashville. Okay, I see a couple. Okay, I see you out there. I'll give you that code to enter to win next on Taste of Country Nights. Now it's Coe Wetzel and Jesse Murph with High Road. Rock.

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0: country. That's Bailey Zimmerman and Chevy Silverado on Taste of Country Nights. 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

Taste of Country Nights with Evan Paul. My wife and I are coming up on our 10th wedding anniversary in October. And one of the things I remember from our wedding was my mom and all my friends doing shots at the end of the wedding to get rid of all the liquor that we had already purchased but needed to finish. We called it Shots with Susan. Here's Graylin James with Water at a Wedding on Taste of Country Nights. Well,

0: Taste of Country Nights. It's Evan Paul. I'm here with Luke Bryan. You probably heard Morgan Wallen had to cancel a show because of the weather not too long ago. People were freaking out. What about, like, how do you know when you're too sick to sing and get up on stage and cancel a show? How do you know?
1: You know, that's the frustrating part. I mean, I want to be on stage 100% every night of my life. And that's not really reality, too. I mean, it's like, I don't think any football player is playing at 100%, you know, their body's always. So as a singer, you're always not quite 100%, but I want to be that. But sometimes I overanalyze it, too, but all good. I got

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0: A new one will be buried on July 4th. 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

The Artemis spaceship that re-entered Earth's atmosphere. Taylor Swift has re-entered country music's atmosphere with this one, I Knew It, I Knew You. It's Taste of Country Nights.

0: brand new country there from Taylor Swift. She's back into country music. It's called I Knew It, I Knew You on Taste of Country Nights. That's going to be in the Toy Story 5 movie that my kids are going nuts. My daughter is 7 and she cannot wait for that movie to come out. I'll tell you what. Low key, not me though. That's something I would fall asleep in. I don't know why. I'm just saying. It's Evan Paul here. Let's get you in to win a trip to Nashville to see Megan Maroney. 2 nights in a hotel, airfare for 2 to Nashville, and of course, 2 tickets to the show to see Megan Maroney at her sold out show at Bridgestone Arena in Nashville. 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Just click on Megan Maroney's head right there on the front page and enter to win. Good luck to you. Taste of Country Nights. And speaking of Megan Maroney, I'll play Beautiful Things coming up next.
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